0: sustainability. Now you know what you gotta do, baby. Get out there, support, and enjoy some live local music.
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By the yard, he'll pat you on the back, chuckle and grin, and he's always lapping up your bit, beer, and gin.

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Good night.

Et quoi ça dit, mes amis? 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Allons écouter.

I used to listen to Christopher Martin, analyze, try to pick it apart. That's how I get it started. 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Something delicious that I could wrap my teeth around. Would pray to God every time that I dropped the needle down. Couldn't finesse the compression, I blew.

A tight beat. 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Cutting turkey word to the butcher, I slice meat. Sell it expensive and purchase it when the price cheap. To whomever it may concern, I do a freestyle on the radio and get regular rotation burn. Control the wheel.

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They just go ahead until they can steal what we do and run away with it. And

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Now, Maribel, why you let Louise call over here and upset you like that? 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You ain't never had no problem. And all of a sudden, now you got to remember that your

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And hey, it's time for Pledge Drive. That's right. Katrina and Scott kicked it off this morning, and we're going to keep it going. We got Lewis in the house. We're going to play a little Kermit Ruffins, and we're going to come back in just a few minutes. 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And we'll check back with you in a moment. See how you're doing. 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

pocket with. Dig this here. Oh, halfway to come on down here. Oh, I like it like that. Mm-hmm.

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This is Jonathan Baptiste. 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

0: And you're in tune to WWOZ 90.7 FM here in New Orleans. My name is Keith, and this is Jazz from Jax right here on a Thursday afternoon. And with me this afternoon is Amy as we enter our fall membership drive.
1: Yes, welcome everyone. Fall membership drive has started. This is the first day. We're really grateful for those of you helping us kick it off strong.
0: Yes.
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